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2: When it comes to songwriting, sometimes you don't need to reinvent the wheel. According to will.i.am from the Black Eyed Peas, some of the biggest songs in the past few decades were the inspiration behind the hit I Got a Feeling. Do you

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1: According to our research, you would like us to play another song.
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0: Donna and Steve here. Thank you for listening. You know, we were talking about those giant skeletons that people put in their yards because Halloween stuff is popping up now in stores. I have to tell you this. So I was at a big box home store recently, and there's these big bins towards the front of the store and a picture of one of those giant skeletons.
1: Yeah.
0: And it said something like, all the bones will fit in here. And I looked at that and I thought, okay, great tip for the serial killers wandering the aisles. Like, what? So anyway, there are bins for those giant skeletons that people put in their yards, just so you know. So you don't need me to store yours.
1: Thank you.
0: Thanks.
1: There is still one at Costco, and I found out that he also has LED eyes, the one that I'm looking at.
0: Oh my gosh, that's incredible.
1: Yeah, $249.99, I think.
0: I think you should get it. That's a deal.
1: Man.
0: Do it.
1: I don't think I can talk my wife into a giant skeleton.
0: That's all you
1: Not
0: need.
1: After she just cleared out the whole storage room that had been filled up with other stuff we had to get rid of, and then I'm like, stop to Costco again to pick up some goldfish crackers, and don't mind Herbert, who is our new live-in skeleton.
0: I think you should get rid of all your other Halloween decorations and just do that, because that looks cool. Makes a statement. You don't need to zhuzh it. You don't need to put stuff anywhere else. You don't have to hang stuff. One skeleton, one decoration, one bin, the end. But can I have all your old decorations? Thank you.
1: Sure, I got most of them at Walgreens.
0: Really?
1: Yes.
0: No shame in that.
1: Yeah. Although I think you do it the more organic way. That's my tip to you. When decorating this Halloween, Donna, just stop dusting from now until Halloween, and you'll have some nice natural cobwebs.
0: I love it.
1: How about cobwebs? We don't have time.
0: We don't.
1: But what the heck is going on there?
0: I just noticed two this morning.
1: And you know what I think?
0: What's that?
1: I think cobwebs are done by spiders who have no intention of doing anything with those webs. They're doing it just to tick us off, because I never see spiders in these cobwebs. They're just, it's like abandoned webs.
0: Yeah, it's kind of like, I was thinking about it, like looking at a house, and then decided, I'm not going to move in.
1: That doesn't work.
0: No, not for me personally.
1: Yeah, I'm going to try this other corner.

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1: Welcome to Donna and Steve's. 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
2: Yummy!
3: If I sound sort of light, airy, fun, I blame it on Fresca. I bought Fresca last night. You ever heard of Fresca, Donna?
2: Yeah, you have, yes.
3: And I don't know when the last time you, listener, had Fresca was, but Fresca is very, very underrated. It's very good. It needs a rebranding because I think some people hear Fresca and maybe think older people. I don't know. It feels almost like the soda that your grandparents would have. Oh, I have some Fresca. Fresca is so good. It is such a tasty thing. It's zero calories, by the way, zero sugar. Are there chemicals in it? Whatever. I don't know. Do your own research. But man, is it good. Follow-up questions.
2: I don't have anything.
3: Just find
2: is
3: one.
2: It very refreshing?
3: It is very refreshing.
2: Lemon lime? Does it have a flavor?
3: Okay, yes. It's called Original Citrus. When's the last time you had a Fresca?
2: Maybe 1978.
3: Donna, swing by today. I'll open the garage, set a couple of chairs out, and then we'll have a Fresca together. Two separate Frescas. I also got some Coke Zeros and Pepsi Zeros. Sort of prepping for just shifting beverages away from summer beer, which has been too much the case as I reach down and feel my stomach. But now we're doing Fresca. Oh, maybe I could do a Fresca cleanse. Only drink Fresca for 3 days.
2: Okay, but that's also a lot of chemicals and cancer-causing sugar substitutes. Thank you. Good night.
3: Well, when is your symposium? So I can't wait to be educated by it. Where did you go to doctor school?
2: How many sodas a day do you think you drink?
3: I'd say 2.5. Now, they are sugar-free, so I don't... Whatever, guys. Literally, pick your poison. This is not a new conversation, the pick your poison.
2: Remember Tab?
3: Slightly. I know that was an 80s cola.
2: I think that was the original diet cola.
3: That's exciting.
2: It tasted terrible.
3: Did it really?
2: It had such an aftertaste.
3: Shout out to our Pepsi drivers. We've had some Pepsi drivers. A guy came up to us, said, I'm a Pepsi driver. I got a fleet of Pepsi drivers, and we listen to you guys. So shout out to the Pepsi drivers.
2: Hey, Pepsi drivers.
3: I love Pepsi Zero.
2: We love you. Tab was a Coke product. Discontinued in 2020 as part of their streamlining efforts.
3: I'm sorry, but where in 2019 were we finding Tab? I feel like that's a little bit late to announce a discontinuation. That would be like
2: saccharin.
3: Me saying I'm discontinuing fifth grade homework for myself. I'm 42, but I'm officially discontinuing it. It's like, didn't that end a long time ago?
2: I know. It's sad.
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10: You're waking up this morning in the upper 60s, low 70s across the tri-state. It's going to be a beautiful sunny day today with a high of 82. Tonight's going to be clear with a low of 61 overnight. I'm Denise Johnson. That's your weather on Mix 94.9.
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0: be made.
1: I want to mention something. I recently had a conversation with a person who works at Google.
0: Okay.
1: And this is a person who works in the Google AI division.
0: Okay.
1: An unnamed source, as it were. Somebody that was in this group talking to this person said, you know, it feels like they're always listening. You know how we say this a lot. It feels like our phones are listening to us.
0: They are, for sure. I have proof.
1: He did not meet it with any sort of resistance. It was actually met with a nod. And the person had referenced a specific AI service that feels like it's listening. And he sort of threw back at them, yeah, there are ways to turn it off, but it's convoluted and you kind of have to go down a winding path to get there. But he said what these companies are trying to do is to convince you that they're not going to do bad stuff with your data. But he, just hearing from someone who works at a big tech company, basically nod, resigned, kind of like, yeah, you're not wrong with your suspicion.
0: Mm-hmm. Okay. Steve, we were just talking about pruny fingers, not in water. We mentioned diabetes. I guarantee you in an hour, my email is going to be filled with all sorts of stuff.
1: She'll probably get some sort of a companion ad, something for prune juice and Wilford Brimley's top 5 hits that you can watch on Netflix. They're coming at you from all angles, man. Stay safe out there, everyone.
0: Yeah, please do.

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1: I have a foot cramp for the third time.
2: Do you want me to rub it?
1: Please never,
2: Thank you. That's the
1: doctor,
2: only...
1: Doctor, amputate, please. Elective amputation, sir.
2: It's the only correct answer.
1: Rubbing feet is not a pleasant experience for the rubber. Yeah, no. What are we doing?
2: We're going to play a game.
1: It's called Whose Voice Is It Anyway? For today's clue, we'll send it over to producer Stormer.
3: All right, for today's clue, you guys, I am looking for this actress who appeared in the movie The Private Lives of Pippa Lee. Steve, go ahead and start the bidding today.
1: I would like to say that I can name that voice in 7 seconds. Remember Pippa? Kate Middleton's sister?
2: That's right.
1: A big hit at the royal wedding.
2: It's because of the dress.
1: I thought it was because of the hat, no?
2: No, it was because of her butt.
1: Oh, really?
2: I think so. Did I just make that up?
1: I think maybe. I'm not seeing anything about butt.
2: Why
1: here.
2: Don't you type in the word butt and see what happens?
1: All right. Pippa Royal Wedding Dress.
2: By the way, I can name that voice in 6 seconds.
3: Okay.
1: I can do it in 5.
3: Okay.
2: I would try it in 4.
3: All righty.
1: I wonder if you were just having, like, butt jealousy, maybe. Like, maybe you're projecting here, because I'm not seeing that there was a big butt talk. Okay. No, I stand corrected. Massive global internet attention and extensive media speculation regarding her butt.
2: 18 pics of Pippa Middleton's infamous bum.
1: What's so infamous about it? It just looked like a standard butt.
2: It looked nice in the dress, I guess.
1: I can name that voice in how many seconds, Donna?
2: You're going to have to do 3.
1: Mm-hmm. I'll do 2.
2: Name that voice.
3: All right, Steve, you have 2 seconds to name this voice.
4: My husband compares it. He's like, it's like church being okay. Here. And I see what...
1: Amy Adams, final answer.
3: All right. Is that the voice of Amy Adams?
4: My husband compares it. He's like, it's like church being here. And I see what he means.
3: And is that the voice of Amy Adams? It is not, which means, Donna, you are officially our winner today in this edition of Whose Voice Is It Anyway? Congratulations. But see what I did there? Who do you think that voice might be?
2: Tina Fey or Kristen Wiig?
3: Is that Tina Fey or Kristen Wiig? It's neither of those lovely ladies. Let's go ahead and play more of the voice.
4: So sacred and so beautiful about that place and the way that that community honors their sport. And it's not about a game. It's about
3: anything?
4: People coming together.
1: We
4: so
1: would
4: it doesn't
1: like
4: matter
1: initials,
4: what
1: please,
4: side of the political
1: sir.
4: Spectrum.
3: They are B.L.
1: Blake Lively?
3: That is the voice of Blake
2: I don't
3: Lively.
2: Know her
3: Way
2: voice.
3: To go. Way to go, Steve. One of the few celebrities who was not, I repeat, not in attendance of Taylor Swift and Travis Kelce's wedding because of drama.
2: I wonder if they're still friends or if Taylor's just like, you know what, I'm moving on from this.
3: Based off some of the reporting, it looks like Blake and Ryan just didn't get invited flat out.
2: Wow.
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5: Well, it looks like we do have one minor issue this morning, at least for us, not for the person that's broken down there. Southbound on 75 right around Paddock. It is over on the left shoulder. Traffic is just a little slow right there around the Ronald Reagan merge. 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I'm Denise Johnson. That's your traffic.
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0: Okay, Donna is obsessed with me taking my four kids to a particular kind of theater. What, Donna, what?
1: Dude, you gotta go to the drive-in this summer.
2: No, I don't think I want to.
1: Why would you, like, rob your children of that experience? They're going away. They're never gonna have this again.
2: My kids are the drive-in.
1: I think the drive-ins are going to be going away. There's only a couple left.
2: You know, usually this is something I would really do. I like to project my nostalgia onto my children and hope that they find the memory that I had of a thing as equally important. But maybe as a sign of growth, wow.
1: No, I know what it is. It's because I'm suggesting it.
2: No, it's not that.
1: What is it? You bring your own snacks. I'm going to text Lou.
2: Please never.
1: I think she will love this idea.
2: I don't know. What about the bugs, Donna? The bugs.
1: Stay in the car. Put the air on.
2: What do I turn my radio station?
1: Yeah. You put it to a certain frequency and you just sit and you chill.
2: I feel like there's going to be a lot of bad views if you're all in the car.
1: Okay, so take some lawn chairs. Stop fighting this.
2: I'm just walking through some logistical things.
1: You could get some lawn chairs. You could have a cooler. They will love it. Okay, guess what? Auntie Donna's taking them.
2: No, because you'll have them go see, like, Debbie Does Dallas or something.
1: What?
2: You have very bad taste in family movies.
1: I'll find something good.
2: My mom said, tell Donna I will take them to the movies.
1: Yes, Jane.
2: Thank you, Donna. Thank you for everything you've suggested so far.
1: Okay.

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1: So Steve watched Garth Brooks announcing his new tour video again. What is your deal with him?
2: This is your problem, Donna.
1: I love Garth Brooks. He's so sweet.
2: But he's also weird. Yes?
1: He's different.
2: Off the air, would you say he's weird?
1: No.
2: He can be really nice and weird and cheesy at the same time.
1: Yeah, he's got it. It sounds insincere, but he's a very sincere guy who just comes across as, how do you say, affected?
2: Yes. So the arena tour is coming. Now, Donna, I would like you to now.
1: I'm so excited. Everybody has to go see Garth Brooks.
2: He's only had two posts on Instagram. Oh, which means we're in line for a, well, I guess it's official. I talked to a buddy and he said, Garth, think of Instagram as not just sharing pictures, but sharing some of who you are.
3: And I really like that.
4: And Donna, I really like that.
1: I don't want to participate.
2: Donna, now I would like you to, this time honestly, critique that man's delivery.
1: Come on,
2: be honest, Donna.
1: Let me off the hook.
2: No. I'll say this, if he's talking to anyone or anything other than Trisha Yearwood, and even if he's talking to her, I think it's inappropriate.
3: Oh, yeah.
2: Okay, Donna, I'm sorry, but that's giving Predator.
1: I know.
2: Listen. You're never going to interview him again. You've interviewed him a million times. You loved him. And again, two things can be true. Someone can be nice and friendly and cool and slick and neat. But they might also be cheesy.
4: Let the conversation begin.
2: It's going to start, Garth.
1: No, we're going to the show. Right, Stormer?
5: We're going. This is going to be our concert.
1: Steve,
2: you have dragged me to so many country concerts.
1: This is the one to go to.
2: I actually don't know any of his music outside of Friends in Low Places. Well, maybe if he plays God Bless the Broken Road. I do like that one.
1: That is not his song.
2: The barbecue sing.
1: That is not his song either. That's Tim.
2: The Tequila.
1: No, that's Dan and Shay.
2: No. I mean the original one. Tequila.
1: No, that is Pee Wee Herman.
2: Damn it.
1: No. That's not who sings it.
2: The only way I'll do it is if he does an interview, we could pull some strings.
1: No, I'm not interviewing him now. I'm not going to be dragged down.
2: The only way, I'm just going to say, Garth, we just have to be honest with you. We need to break down this first Facebook video. What in the world was going on?
1: Please don't. I will quit.
2: We would love to interview you about your new tour on our radio show, exclamation point. I'm just going to send that. And can I follow it up with, would you really like that?
1: No.
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6: Traffic definitely getting busier out on the roadways right now. You did have a broken down vehicle southbound 75 right around Paddock. They've cleared that out of the way. You do have an accident westbound 275 at southbound 75. It's over on the right shoulder. We are dealing with some slow traffic though right now. South 75 through the Lachlan split. Eastbound on 74 from Montana to 75. Northbound 71, 75. Things are really picking up right around Dixie, heading towards the river. And today they are switching over Elm Street. It is now going to become a two-way street downtown connecting 2nd and 3rd Street. So hopefully that'll alleviate some of the headaches that we're getting from the bridge construction in that downtown area. 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I'm Denise Johnson. That's your traffic.
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18: You're waking up this morning in the upper 60s, low 70s across the tri-state. It's going to be a beautiful sunny day today with a high of 82. Tonight's going to be clear with a low of 61 overnight. I'm Denise Johnson. That's your weather on Mix 94.9.
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1: They've studied the studies.
2: Several scientific studies have shown.
1: And here with their findings are study buddies.
3: The perfect nerd couple.
1: Donna and Steve.
0: Forget money, forget politics, forget cheating. A surprising number of relationships have apparently been sunk by what happens when the other person falls asleep. Snoring. A survey of 2,000 adults found that 17% of people who were polled said that they had ended a relationship solely because of their partner's disruptive nighttime habits. So this could be the snoring situation, obviously.
4: Yeah. TV, the light from the TV is a problem.
0: Yeah, snoring was number one. TV did come in there. It was number four on the list. 24% of people said watching TV in bed was just too annoying for them. Of like, okay. Tossing and turning, just not even someone snoring, just someone tossing and turning a lot can
4: That's
0: disrupt
4: me.
0: The other person.
4: Yeah.
0: Cover stealing
4: not
0: was
4: cool.
0: Third at 27%.
4: That's criminal.
0: It's tough. I'll tell you what's let me fall on my sword here. There have been many times when I'm like, wow, she's taking all the covers. And then just when you get high on your horse, you wake up one day and you think, oh my Lord, does she know? Only half of her body is covered now in the blanket. You've got blanket hanging off of your side of the bed, hanging down like onto the ground. And you're like, what happened?
4: Did that means you took it back.
0: Yes.
4: Wow. That's really aggressive.
0: I didn't mean to, but it was like something subconscious, I think, has happened from time to time in my sleep where I think, oh my gosh, I hogged too much of the blanket. But I just feel like the man ought to be offering more of the blanket to the woman.
4: I could not agree more. Except
0: but what about
4: usually
0: equality,
4: woman is hot.
0: Woman is hot? What did you say?
4: I said, but oftentimes woman is hot.
0: Oh, menopausal woman is hot. Otherwise, woman is cold, usually. And the thermostat battle.
4: Right. It's a whole situation. What's your story when you sleep? Are you a TV, I got to watch the TV when I go to bed kind of guy?
0: No, thanks for asking. The fan has got to be on. I need a fan blowing on my face, preferably.
4: I usually have two.
0: If I don't have a fan, I need a sound machine, some kind of white noise playing there.
4: Okay.
0: And then I have a low profile pillow and I start off generally sleeping on my side and I'll throw a pillow in between my legs to assist my lower lumbar.
4: Okay. All right.
0: I don't want to know yours.
4: I'm not going to tell you.

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1: The Odyssey is holding strong for the big second weekend of, what, 87 million? I think 600 million globally.
2: Mm-hmm.
1: That's incredible.
2: Yeah, you know, there's an article saying Chris Nolan is kind of the only director right now who just has his name is a brand for seeing a movie. You kind of don't need to know anything else. Oh, it's Chris Nolan? Okay. Maybe you could have said that about Tarantino at one point, possibly. But it's, you know, and then Tarantino certainly is a brand, a style.
1: That's true. Scorsese is also.
2: Who?
1: Martin Scorsese or Scorsese.
2: Oh, we had three pronunciations there.
1: Scorsese. Anyway, no, I know what you're saying. Yeah, and definitely when people hear the name Christopher Nolan, they're like, oh, let's see what he's putting out now. And I didn't know this film was rated R next.
2: Best rated R performance of a movie since I think Deadpool and Wolverine had heavy success like this. But yes, Martin Scorsese, it reminds me of the time, Donna, you've heard me tell the story. I'll tell it again for anyone who might be new to the class.
1: No, I don't want to hear it. It's embarrassing. Does it have to do with flying?
2: When I was backstage at an award show that Patton Oswalt was hosting, Martin Scorsese, I think, was getting honored or was...
1: Oh, you dropped something there. Sorry about
2: that. Must have been a couple names.
1: It was a heavy one.
2: I was doing coverage for it. It was the channel that I worked for was showing. Anyway, I'm in a green room with Marty. Well, I'm sorry. With Martin Scorsese, for the uninitiated. And he is afraid of flying. And I don't know if I had researched this beforehand, probably, or if it had come up in the conversation. But at one point, I went and tried to tell him about the website that I went to, which I think at the time was overcomeyourfearofflying.net, to overcome my fear of flying. And I was trying to offer it to him. And then I thought he'll go to the website, read about it, say, who was that kid? He had something. There was a look, a spark in him. He'll reach out to me and I'll star in a Scorsese movie.
1: Right. Of course you would.
2: And it didn't happen. And I just recall him. He was nice. I just don't recall him being open to or receptive of what I had to say.
1: That's too bad.
2: In the moment. Again, a nice guy, but not like a, oh, really? What is it? Hey, Jan, write this down. .net, you say?
1: What if that's how he remembers you, as .net guy? Hey, go bring this to .net over there.
2: I couldn't even get a .com.
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3: You do have an accident reported northbound on 71, so we really eastbound on Fort Washington Way, right around 5th Street. So you do have slow traffic as well, northbound on 471 from right around Grand into downtown. North 71, 75, slow from 275 to the river. Southbound on 75 is slow through the Lachlan Split. You also have an accident south 75 right around Cooper. Looks like it's over on the right shoulder. It looks like we still have that accident or vehicle westbound 275 at 75 on the right shoulder. 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I'm Denise Johnson. That's your traffic.
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5: 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Do you

0: it's the same cadence, same like innocence of like vibrational intention.
1: Because I'm easy come, easy go.
0: 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We gotta rock, rock, rock, rock, rock. And then the most like, hey, what are we gonna do after this, bro? We're on the clock. Okay, okay, we're gonna rock to the rhythm. Rock, right. Remember that song of? And then like happy days, bro.
2: Sunday, Monday, happy days.
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16: You're waking up this morning in the upper 60s, low 70s across the tri-state. And it's going to be a beautiful sunny day today with a high of 82. Tonight's going to be clear with a low of 61 overnight. I'm Denise Johnson. That's your weather on Mix 94.9.
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19: Mm-hmm. After all you put me through, you think I despise you. But in the end, I want to thank you, 'cause you made me that much stronger. When I

0: Did you ever watch the Halloween movies?
1: No, of course not. I'm too scared.
0: Okay. Well, the original director of Halloween, his name happens to be John Carpenter. He wrote and created the characters for the original, okay? And it was like a small horror film that became this decades-long franchise. And he recently revealed that he stepped away from filmmaking, but he still gets a check every time there's another Halloween movie.
2: Oh, that's a good gig.
0: Yeah, so he's still benefiting from the legacy of the film that basically defined his career.
1: Wow.
0: That's wild. Because I believe what had happened was the studio, I think it was Universal, if I'm remembering correctly, the studio wanted to go on with it, but because it was really his creation, his property, they keep doing it. And keep paying him. This one was made for $325,000 originally, the original Halloween, and it grossed over $70 million. Wow. You know, this reminds me of the current horror flick, Obsession. I think it's Obsession, is kind of on pace to do the same thing. It's this guy who's like 20-something years old, I think. It's his first film. He was just doing stuff on YouTube or something and made this great movie that people are really curious about.
1: Wow.
0: Getting loaded.
2: Any way you can get in a royalty situation is good.
0: Oh my gosh, yes. Back end, front end, whatever. Back end is probably better. If you're just tuning in, we're talking movies. We are talking about movies and royalties. Back end deals.

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1: We were talking about how expensive the average date has gotten, nearly $200, and for millennials, over $250. So we were trying to figure out, what is the best cheap date that you can do? We got some good responses. Eating samples at Costco, says Judy. That's fun. A little Costco date. That's cute.
2: No, not a first date. A date, yes, but not a first date.
1: No. Yeah, let's think this is date five.
2: Okay. Oh, date five.
1: All right, fine.
2: We're
1: date
2: moving
1: three.
2: In together. What?
1: Hey, Donna! Go antique shopping. You could make a scavenger hunt out of it.
2: No guy's going to like that.
1: You could do a picnic. Pack food? What do you, pack a little picnic basket like Yogi Friggin' Bear and a little checkered tablecloth thing that you sit on?
2: I feel like I've done this. I've done a little picnic-y kind of first date. Yeah.
1: What, did you have like sandwiches?
2: Can't remember. Did we have like a rotisserie chicken or something?
1: Oh my gosh.
2: No, that can't be right. We're gnawing on a chicken leg.
1: Oh gosh. Lady and the Tramping, the rotisserie chicken from Costco.
2: I think we went to a park, but we got like Jimmy John's.
1: Cool, man.
2: Okay. Thanks for the weird pause.
1: I'm sorry. I was looking at other responses. I wasn't meaning to totally belittle your Jimmy John's picnic.
2: It's fine.
1: Your whole story kind of sounds made up, right? But it's fine.
2: Okay.
1: Andrew says stealing street signs.
2: What? What?
1: Susan says movie and pizza. Ice cream and a walk. How do you feel about seeing someone's tongue after only like the first or second
2: thing? I don't like it. No. I don't even want to see, even if you're eating with a spoon, I don't want to see any residual cream on your mouth.
1: Yeah, I would like you to just have, you know, the sort of plastic wrap that they use whenever they're doing a root canal? I want them to just like push the spoon into their mouth and it like just barely
2: opens
1: up.
2: Goes to the back of their throat.
1: Yes, and then it just goes in, no one can see it, and it comes out clean. I think the mouth, the inside of the mouth in general, I don't know, just...
2: It's very alien-ish. Like the dangly thing in the back of your throat, then you got the tongue, you know, it's just a lot of stuff in there.
1: Yeah. If you're just tuning in, we're talking about the human mouth.
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3: You've got an accident eastbound 275, right around 3 miles over on the left shoulder. Slow traffic northbound on 471. You're hitting your brakes right around Southgate on and off to the river. Got another accident southbound 7175, right around 12th Street there in Covington. It's over on the right shoulder. Now northbound 7175, you're on and off your brakes there from right around Donaldson heading towards the river. You have an accident eastbound on 74, just before 75 on the right shoulder. A little bit of slow traffic there. South 75, you're moving about 45 miles an hour or so from Union Center down to 275. Then you're slow through the Lachlan split. 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I'm Denise Johnson. That's your traffic.
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4: You're waking up this morning in the upper 60s, low 70s across the tri-state. And it's going to be a beautiful sunny day today with a high of 82. Tonight's going to be clear with a low of 61 overnight. I'm Denise Johnson. That's your weather on Mix 94.9.
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0: We were talking about how expensive the average date has gotten. What is the best cheap date that you could do? Jeez Louise, a walk on the beach? Yeah, find me a beach, Vicky.
1: Okay, not sorry. Everybody is landlocked.
0: You're right. I'm sorry. I forgot that we're global. Coffee, mini golf, and picnic. You know, I do. Mini golf is good. Mini golf and ice cream. We used to have a spot that was a mini golf course, and it was connected to a frozen custard place. It was called Glenn's. It's still there. They also ended up having mini golf tournaments, Donna, throughout the summer.
1: Oh, that's cute.
0: You are talking to a 4-time mini masters champion. And I got to tell you.
2: Good for you.
0: The golf course at Glenn's Custard Mini Golf and

0: Springdale, Pennsylvania, is not like a windmill situation. This isn't the clown's mouth. These are greens that roll fast and have brakes in them.
1: Okay. Okay. Nice flex on your miniature golf. That sounds fun.
0: Man, those were so fun. Saturday morning, we'd be excited. We'd be putting there in the days leading up to it. That was fun. Whatever happened to fun?
1: It's still out there. City. It is still fun out there.
0: Sorry, I lost my temper.
1: It's okay.
0: I love this city. And that means whatever city or where you're listening from. We love it here. Right, Donna?
1: We do. It's so fun. So many things to do. So many.

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0: Today is Wednesday.
1: Oh, boy.
0: Why is Wednesday spelled like that?
1: So the question is about the D. So you woke up.
0: All we need is W-E-N-S-D-A-Y. Wednesday, not Wednesday. Why is Wednesday spelled like that? It's because it traces back to Old English as Wadnesdayig, Woden's Day, honoring the Germanic god Woden.
1: Now, there are more words that made Donna's hated list, and I would like to point our attention to, Colonel, what gives you the right? What gives you the right to spell something C-O-L-O-N-E-L and then say, Colonel, go take a hike,
0: yeah,
1: pal.
0: Colonel. What are
1: That's
0: we doing?
1: That's a crazy thing to say.
0: There's so many queue, like a line.
1: Get in the queue.
0: Get in the queue. Q-U-E-U-E.
1: Hey, second UE.
0: Hey.
1: Bye.
0: What are you doing?
1: Not needed. I feel like we double booked the staff members for that shift. We don't need the second UE.
0: Phlegm.
1: P-H-L-E-G-M.
0: Phlegm. Phlegm.
1: There's got to be a better way to do that word.
0: Right?
1: How about F-L-E-M?
0: Thank Phlegm. You.
1: I don't think that's already taken.
0: Worcestershire.
1: Worcestershire.
0: Worcestershire.
1: Worcestershire.
0: And we're supposed to say Worcestershire?
1: Worcestershire. Worcestershire.
0: Look at it. Worcestershire. Worcestershire.
1: W-O-R-C-E-S-T-E-R-S-H-I-R-E.
0: I can't.
1: That's why no one ever asks for it by
0: right?
1: name. If it's not on the table already, we're not using it. No one's got the
0: We're cojones. Certainly not texting anyone to ask for it.
1: Yeah, that red squiggle is going to come out under that word immediately.
0: Bologna. What are we doing? What
1: bologna
0: are we doing?
1: Is crazy.
0: Bologna.
1: Is crazy. Gnocchi has a G in it at the front, too.
0: At the front.
1: This happens with gyro, right?
0: I say gyro. I'm not going to do the R. I'm just
1: well,
0: not.
1: You do it with piroga.
0: No, I don't. Pirogi.
1: Okay, Donna.
0: Pirogi.
1: If you're not hearing how annoying you sound there.
0: Nicaragua.
1: Okay. But then you won't do gyro?
0: No, because it sounds so inauthentic.
1: Thank you. I rest my case,
0: I've
1: Your
0: never
1: Honor,
0: known
1: that I have been
0: how to
1: saying.
0: Say,
1: just say pierogi.
0: Nobody says pierogi.
1: Yeah, they do.
0: Pierogi.
1: Okay.
0: Don't make me do it.
1: I will hit you right now.

0: Hey, thanks for hanging. It is Donna and Steve. We want you to get out and enjoy our city.
1: Yeah, this Saturday, August 1st, 3 to 7, you can check out Grillgate at the Banks for the ultimate Chris Stapleton and Lainey Wilson pre-party. You can win an autographed Lainey Wilson guitar in the Lainey Lookalike Contest, and you'll win tickets to the show.
0: Wonderful.
1: Again, this Saturday, 3 to 7, Grillgate at the Banks, where you could win an autographed Lainey Wilson guitar. So make sure you look like Lainey Wilson to win tickets to the show.
0: Thank you all for hanging out with us this day and every day. It's Don and Steve.

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0: have an idea for a travel show that I think could really work.
1: Okay.
0: This would be kitschy. This could work as a travel show or for the quirky personality in your group. What if you went to cities that sounded like they were landmark places to go to, but actually were just sound-alike cities? For instance, Paris, Texas.
1: Rome, Georgia.
0: London, Kentucky.
1: Ooh, I like that.
0: You could, while you're in Georgia, hell, go to Athens.
1: Sure.
0: Where'd you go? We went to Athens, Georgia.
1: I used to live in Athens.
0: There's a Venice, Florida.
1: Okay, that's cute.
0: There is a Bethlehem, Pennsylvania.
1: Yes,
0: we went
1: is.
0: To Bethlehem.
1: That's cute. I like it.
0: Yes?
1: Yes.
0: Dublin, Ohio?
1: Steve, what are you doing? Get Irv on the phone, your manager, and start pitching this to the streamers.
0: Milan, Michigan?
1: Come on.
0: Now, will people be disappointed, or you'd really have to sell it as a quirky alt travel show?
1: Yes, and then you have to find kitschy things in the city itself.
0: Wow, I'm told that you could go to Paris, Athens, Dublin, London, Florence, and Rome, all in the state of Texas.
1: Wow.
0: See that, man? Versailles, Kentucky.
1: Love it.
0: Although theirs is pronounced Versailles, so it doesn't matter, but still.
1: Okay.
0: That's my idea. Thank you so much. That's
1: Little Canada. Minnesota.
0: Little Canada.
1: Right?
0: It's a stretch. It'd be like a bonus episode.
1: You're right. Yeah, I like it. I think you've got something there.

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1: Board short summer is a thing. It is a fashion trend that is coming back where people are looking up surfwear and they've just been sort of hanging out in surf clothes. Think like Quiksilver, Billabong. Remember Billabong, Donna?
2: I do. You know what's back too? Esprit.
1: Oh, really?
2: Yes.
1: E-S-P-I-R-I-T.
2: Yes.
1: Uh-huh.
2: That's coming back. I have a neighbor who walks around in these quite often.
1: I know who the neighbor is.
2: Yes, you do.
1: Well, they say that the broader appeal of this surf gear movement, the board short summer, is just people, it's not like they're going surfing. No one's walking around with a surfboard. Some people are, but very few.
2: They look comfortable.
1: It's really just about like the lifestyle of surfing. You know, just I'm relaxed. I'm not going to care too much. My life doesn't revolve around emails. Look at me. I'm in Billabong shorts.
2: That's right. And I'm mowing the lawn. What are you going to do about it?
1: That's right.
2: I like this.
1: Have you ever worn a fashion that doesn't really, you don't really connect with the lifestyle per se?
2: Overalls. I'm not a farmer.
1: Now mine is similar, but more specific. Carpenter jeans.
2: Okay, exactly. With a little loop there. I wore a lot of carpenter jeans when I was in high school.
1: What an odd thing to take off, huh?
2: I know, right? Well, cargo pants. Like, what is that about? What do you need to carry with you in
1: At
2: all
1: best,
2: those pockets?
1: People have keys and a wallet in there. And a
2: Maybe
1: phone.
2: Sunglasses.
1: Sure. I've been trying to tell fellas for a few years to move away from cargo shorts. I know that they are like a tractor beam pulling you in at your local JCPenney. I understand that. And actually, as the older I get, the more I'm like, it would be nice if they had giant pockets. That kind of, and they patched shut or Velcroed closed.
2: Sure.
1: There's an appeal that I think I will move back toward. But I think men were trapped by cargo shorts for a long, long time. And when you just get a pair of shorts that hits about 2 inches above the knee, your look might start to come together a little more.
2: You know, with the cargo pants, it's like, what am I? I can't decide. Am I pant or am I short? Right? Because they're so far down and they're wide.
1: They have to be long down because of how long the pockets are.
2: Well, that's what's pulling everything down. It's all the stuff in your pockets. You don't even need to wear one of those vests that everyone's wearing on their walks.
1: No, not the
2: weighted
1: vest.
2: Wear the cargo pants.
1: Just put a couple of plates in there. We'll be fine. The weight is going to come off like that. We'll be back. Donna and Steve, stay there. Thanks for hanging.
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16: You're waking up this morning in the upper 60s, low 70s across the tri-state. And it's going to be a beautiful sunny day today with a high of 82. Tonight's going to be clear with a low of 61 overnight. I'm Denise Johnson. That's your weather on Mix 94.9.
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0: John Bon Jovi has returned to the stage. I don't know if you knew this, but he stopped his show abruptly. He was at Madison Square Garden. He played for 90 minutes. That's a long time. Did 13 songs.
1: Good.
0: And he stopped the show and he said, "You guys, I am sorry. I am not giving you a performance that you deserve. So I'm going to leave." He was battling a sinus infection. He said, "I'm going to go, but we're going to figure this out. Hang on to your tickets." So
2: hold on to your butts.
0: He came back. Apparently, he did a duet with Springsteen. And they said they did his song, "Who Says You Can't Go Home." And then they did "The Promised Land" from Springsteen recently. So he's just having a hard time with an infection, and people were being so nice to him. Like, nobody was getting mad. Nobody was like, "Oh, come on, man."
3: Funny. I was wondering if the outcry might have been more complaining, because if you frame it that way, "I'm not giving you guys the show you deserve," I could see a pushback being, "Okay, but just give me the show that I already flew out here for or made travel arrangements."
0: I know.
3: Like, just keep going. I'll tell people you sounded nasally, but I got to see you. And a one, and a two.
0: Yeah, maybe. But he also didn't feel well, you know?
3: Yeah, I get that.

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1: Donna?
2: Yes.
1: I have some rando fun life hacks that I want to throw past you and see if you feel like these would help your life.
2: Okay.
1: And I was talking with my AI friend about this, and guess what? They tell me about one, and at the bottom, because they know you, I didn't even say, can you help this with the radio show? They said, Donna will probably immediately want to try this. AI knows you and your personality type now, Donna, through my interactions with it.
3: You keep my name out of that AI mouth.
1: Here's a hack. Use your phone flashlight to find dust. This is the one that they said you would want to try. I mean, they're getting too good. Says, turn off the lights and shine your phone flashlight across, not directly at, countertops, shelves, or furniture. And then dust and crumbs will suddenly become incredibly obvious because of the low angle light.
2: Okay, I like
1: Interested?
2: It. Yes.
1: So when they say Donna will want to try this, they were correct?
2: Maybe, yes.
1: Put a rubber band around a paint can. Stretch a rubber band vertically across an open paint can.
2: That's a great idea.
1: And then wipe your brush on the band instead of the rim. The
2: Beautiful.
1: Excess paint will drip right back into the can, and the lid seals much more easily and cleanly later.
2: I tried this. It works. It's great. Make sure it's a, you know, big enough rubber band.
1: Yes.
2: Otherwise, you can get snapped in the face.
1: Warm butter, we'll leave with this one. Warm butter with a drinking glass. Do you need some softened butter, but you forgot to take it out?
2: I sure did.
1: Well, fill a glass with hot water for a minute, then dump the hot water out. Place the warm glass upside down over the stick of butter for about 5 minutes. It will soften it without melting it.
2: Okay.
1: Oh, and there's spontaneous affirming clapping. That actually sounds pretty good. That sounds pretty good.
2: No. Somebody has to go a little faster and somebody goes a little slower, right? I'll be the fast. There you go. Nah, I don't like it. Go fast.
1: I didn't like any of it. And that, for whatever reason, felt apropos.
2: Thank you.
1: Sorry. Something in my throat. Excuse me. All right. That'll do it.
2: Okay.
1: Bye.
2: Bye, everyone.
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0: 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I'm Freddie Mac. Good morning to you. Halfway through the week already. Well, just about half week. We're halfway through because we still got this work day to go. But you're not alone. I'm right here with you on Mix 94.9 playing all your faves.
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It's news that celebrities, their kids are dropping their name. We're seeing it with Brad Pitt and Angelina Jolie's kids. Seeing it again with Tom Cruise and Katie Holmes' daughter, Suri, legally dropping Cruise from her dad's last name. So public records showing that she now goes by Suri Noel. It's kind of odd that it's news because it's not really any of our business, right? But also, what's the tea there? We want to be nosy. Mix 94.9.

0: 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Also your toothbrush holder. Make sure you're cleaning that regularly. Pet bowls, pet toys. 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Also, your bathroom faucet handles, specifically stove knobs back to the kitchen, countertops, as well as your cutting boards. So maybe it's time for a refresh. And this is also why I don't use sponges in the kitchen anyway. Ugh, just nasty and yucky. 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

0: the Cincinnati Bengals is today. 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
1: Yeah, it is. 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

Mix 94.9, thanks so much for having us on this morning. Your throwback lunchbox is here. It's on the way at noon, where we play all the best throwbacks from the 80s and 90s. And we also give you a chance to win tickets to see Motley Crue. 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We got your chance to win your way in on the Mix 94.9 app coming up at noon.

0: 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Thanks for having us on this morning. On the way, the best throwbacks from the 80s and 90s. 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

0: Bill Medley kicking off the Throwback Lunchbox this afternoon. Thank you so much for having us on. 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

0: All right, so if you have Starz, the app for streaming, S-T-A-R-Z, that will be the home of the Michael biopic that was in theaters. It was the biggest biopic of all time, by the way. Fresh off a billion-dollar global run in the movie theaters. That is going to be streaming on Starz starting on August 10th. So if you've been waiting around to see that, maybe didn't want to go to the theater, or maybe you just want to see it again for and watch it over and over and over again, you can watch it on Starz starting on August 10th. 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

So we were just talking about how the Bengals reporting to the first open camp today. Former Bengals, Chad Johnson, going to be taking part. He's a lifelong soccer fan, by the way. He's going to be taking part in the MLS All-Star Skills Challenge today. So that's going on in Charlotte, North Carolina. But he'll be doing that. So you'll see that streaming, going viral online, I'm sure, with our very own. We claim him. I know he lives elsewhere, but we claim Chad Johnson here in Cincinnati. And he'll be a part of the MLS All-Star Challenge. We are Mix 94.9.

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0: So you can actually pay United Airlines to block off that middle seat. 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It's a certain class on the it's Economy Plus on the United flights, and it's only on certain airplanes, but it'll have like a middle seat with a fixed table in between. So it'll be a window and an aisle seat. That's it. There's going to be a table where that middle seat is. 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No price as of yet. 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

0: You know how the internet is. Always in everybody's business, celebrities mainly. Kiki Palmer making headlines because she and host of the Hot Ones show, where the celebrities eat hot chicken wings while being asked interview questions, and the wings progressively get hotter and hotter. Now, they had a really good chemistry. They had some really good flirtatious stuff going on in the past few months, and people will not stop asking Kiki about it.
1: People were invested. You know?
2: Yes, they write the story before you can live it. I see somebody at the airport. I'm going through TSA. They're like, so girl, what's going on?
1: Right?
2: And I'm like, well, girl, you gotta let time pass. This just happened yesterday. So yeah. It's like this thing where it's so interesting. It's so parasocial, the world.
1: What did you say before?
0: I don't know. Maybe there's a little something brewing there with Sean Evans, host of Hot Ones, and Kiki Palmer. And as that becomes more, we'll follow it for you. 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
6: 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Prizes must be picked up within 10 business days of winning, and you're only eligible to win once per day. 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By participating in one of our contests, you are granting permission to use your likeness, voice, and name for promotional purposes. 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

0: So it's Wednesday afternoon. Safe to say we are halfway through the work week, like officially Wednesday afternoon. Thanks so much for having us on this afternoon while you work on Mix 94.9.
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0: 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Yeah, five cannonballs in a checked luggage suitcase, later identified as artifacts stolen from nearby at Fort Morgan. And so, yeah, I mean, you may see some, they probably see some wild stuff, but not anything related to like prehistoric or historic items like that. It's stolen. Cannonballs recovered. No incidents. No one got in any, was in any danger or anything. But geez, I mean, Indiana Jones, like what is happening here on Mix 94.9?
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We'd love for you to stop by, say hey, and sign up to win some prizes, too. 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

0: So Miley wanted to get back into acting. She also is teasing an upcoming 10th studio album. So, yeah, we'll look to see what's to come for Miley. But she's been doing some interviews, and she's also saying that the music she has been writing that will be on this new album that she hasn't given us the name for yet. But she said it's a love story. Love stories are never one-dimensional. She said they're always layered. So looking forward to some lyrical, great lyrical music, musical music from her, if that makes any sense. Coming up here later on this year, I'm sure she'll be releasing some new music from Miley Cyrus. Mix 94.9. 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
13: 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Prizes must be picked up within 10 business days of winning, and you're only eligible to win once per day. 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Prizes are not transferable and cannot be substituted. 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By participating in one of our contests, you are granting permission to use your likeness, voice, and name for promotional purposes. 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

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And if you do that, you've got the chance to win tickets to see Bruno Mars, Garth Brooks, or Sting. 949cincinnati.com. And thank you so much for helping out our local teachers.

0: be made. 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Always looking for good stuff going on in the world with Make Me Smile. I'm Jay Cruz. And a shout out to the folks working on an event this Saturday from 10 to noon. It is a special Touch-A-Truck event, but not just any Touch-A-Truck event, a sensory-friendly one for children with autism and their families. 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
2: Well, we're starting out this afternoon. You've got a fire reported at Coney Island, and they have the roadway shut down. So Kellogg is shut down between 275 and Sutton due to fire hoses actually across the roadway. So avoid that area. And you've got a broken down vehicle northbound on 71 at Ronald Reagan. It's near the exit ramp. Slow traffic southbound 75 through the Lachlan split. Then from Ezra Charles as you're heading across the river into Kentucky. North 75 from Mitchell on up to town already. Northbound 71, 75, you're hitting your brakes are right around Kentucky 18, heading all the way into downtown. 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I'm Denise Johnson. That's your traffic.
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1: 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Thanks so much for listening. About 30 folks over there taking care of all those little smiles. They said they love the mix of music all day long here on Mix 94.9. And Alex says, couldn't survive without any of the front desk girls. Shout-out the front desk crew. 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
3: Well, your afternoon start now, you do have a fire at Coney Island. So they have Kellogg Avenue closed right now between 275 and Sutton because they've got fire hoses across the roadway. You also have an accident in Northern Kentucky, southbound 7175. That's right around 275. It's over on the right shoulder, just a little slow traffic there. But you are slow northbound 7175 from Kentucky 18 all the way to the river. And then you've got a broken down vehicle northbound on 71 right around Ronald Reagan. I don't see any delays there. North on 75 is slow from Mitchell to Town. South 75, your typical from Shepherd to Paddock and then from Ezra Charles into Kentucky. 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I'm Denise Johnson. That's your traffic.
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0: find out a little bit more about Taylor and Travis's wedding. It's Mix 94.9, and apparently Travis was, quote, a puddle watching his nieces come down the little ramp before Taylor came down there. They were the flower girls, and then when Taylor walked out, apparently there were tears.
1: Aww.
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Thanks for listening to Mix Study 49's nonstop mega mix. Down to 61 tonight. Fox 19 now says another great day tomorrow. Sunshine and 83, and then some rain moving in Friday into Saturday. The good news with that is it's going to keep the temperature cool. Saturday and Sunday, look for highs in the mid-70s.

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3: Well, listen up. I mean, we've been dealing with a structure fire, a fire over right around Coney Island. So they've had Kellogg shut down over there between 275 and Sutton. Now, fire crews are rolling up the fire hoses. That was why the road was shut down. The train concert and the Bare Naked Ladies concert, that is still going on tonight. So the concert is still a go. So you have some slow traffic right now. If you're heading out northbound on 71, it's slowing down right around Smith Edwards, continuing on up to Ronald Reagan. South 75. A little heavier today from Shepherd down to Paddock and then from the Western Hills Viaduct into Kentucky. Eastbound 275 from 75 over to Loveland Madeira in Kentucky. North 71-75 from US 42 in Florence to the river. 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I'm Denise Johnson. That's your traffic.
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It's sunny. It's 81. This is Mix 94.9. I wouldn't say hot. I'd say nice. It's not going to be hot for a while either. Maybe not until like next Wednesday. We'll be back around 90.

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Tears will fade eventually. So if our time is running out, day after day, we'll make the mundane a masterpiece. Oh my, my, oh my, my love. I take one look at you, you're taking me out.

0: Okay, I saw this trend on TikTok, and I don't think it's necessarily a new trend, something that dads have done for decades. It's Mix 94.9. I'm Jay Cruz. This guy pranked his sleeping friend. They're riding along in the car, and he does this.
1: Oh my God, Jacob, watch out! Look!
0: He thought that a truck was going to come right at them on the freeway. There was no truck coming right at them. But listen to the terror in this poor guy's voice. So it got me thinking, like, do you play tricks like this on your friends and on your kids? Because I feel like it sows a seed of distrust that if I do that once, then my kid is never going to trust me on anything like that again. He's just going to be like, Dad, there's not really a truck coming. And then it's that boy who cried wolf thing of like, oh no, if there was actually a truck coming, he wouldn't get out of the way because he'd think that, you know, I was just messing around again. But do you play jokes like that on your family and friends?
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3: Well, it's getting to be that time of day. It's pretty busy out on the roadways. You do have an accident right now southbound on 75 right around Galbraith. Now, traffic is slow from just around Sharon as you're continuing on down to Paddock. Now, you have an accident southbound on Warsaw Avenue at River Road and one on Winton at Galbraith. Heavy traffic. If you're heading out northbound on 75 from north of 74 on up to the Town Street exit. Northbound 71 is a slow go from just around Smith Edwards to Ronald Reagan. South 71 from 275 to Ronald Reagan, then from Taft to the river. Northbound 71-75 from Kentucky 18 to the river. If you're heading towards Riverbend tonight, already starting to see some heavy traffic there. It's slowing down between 471 on over to 52. Traffic is brought to you by St. Elizabeth. 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I'm Denise Johnson. That's your traffic.
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Our 5 o'clock traffic jams are on, presented by the Cincinnati Art Museum. I'm Jay Cruz, and I feel like I can smell the delicious bruschetta that I had for lunch. Even though I've completely brushed my teeth, it's still, I feel like it's still lingering in the air, and it's almost dinner time. Totally worth enjoying it. But you ever eat food like that at lunch where you go, I probably shouldn't do that. I got meetings this afternoon.

It's beautiful. 81 right now. I'm excited. 49. Fox 19 now says down to 61 this evening. Tomorrow, a lot like today. Sunshine, probably not a cloud in the sky, and temperatures in the mid-80s.

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0: 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Always looking for good stuff going on in the world with Make Me Smile. I'm Jay Cruz. And a shout out to the folks working on an event this Saturday from 10 to noon. It is a special Touch a Truck event, but not just any Touch a Truck event, a sensory friendly one for children with autism and their families. 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
2: We do have an accident northbound on 75 right around Tylersville. Traffic is slow from right around Sharon, but it's not bumper to bumper there, so it's not a horrible delay. Southbound on 75, you still have an accident right around Galbraith on the right shoulder. You've got some slow traffic from Shepherd continuing on down to Paddock, which is actually typical. Then you're hitting your brakes again right around the Western Hills Viaduct into Kentucky. Northbound on 71, you're slow from Smith Edwards up to Ronald Reagan. South 71, you're hitting your brakes on and off from Mason Montgomery down to Red Bank, and then pretty slow again from Montgomery Road into downtown. Northbound 7175, a broken down vehicle on the right shoulder right around Buttermilk has you backed up to Kentucky 18. Eastbound 275 in Kentucky, you're slow from 7175 to Taylor Mill. And if you're heading towards River Bend, starting to see heavier traffic there from 471 continuing over to 52. 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I'm Denise Johnson. That's your traffic.
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0: All right, it's time for the weird, the wild, the wonderful, the stories making me say...
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0: 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We start out in Woodlands, Texas. People there called the police to report barking dogs that were trapped in a storm drain. And if you're the police and the fire department, you come out to that because that sounds like a pretty serious thing that you want to get right out there for. They brought animal control along as well. And it turns out the barking dogs were actually mating frogs that sounded like they were barking. But good on them for, you know, trying to do the right thing. All right, there is a new Coldplay couple. You remember the couple that was on the Jumbotron caught kissing? They were not with each other. At least they weren't supposed to be. A New York couple, a couple of lawyers, were caught kissing on a bench in Central Park by just an amateur photographer who posted this. And then people were like, I know them. They both work at the same law firm. And they are both dating other people. Uh-oh. But they're lawyers. They'll figure out how to get out of it, right? And a guy in Arizona was doing donuts, as we've all done. Who hasn't done donuts in a parking lot before? Especially if it's snowy. They're more fun that way. But this guy did not allow enough clearance because he completely took out a fire hydrant. And then he couldn't just like drive away and be like, huh, how'd that tip over? Because a huge jet of water, like a tower of water, is just shooting into the air. They charged him with criminal damage because that cost more than $10,000 to repair. That seems excessive, especially if it was like a kid. I mean, you make him work to pay it off, right? But I don't know. We've all done donuts in a parking lot, right? Maybe we haven't. I'm Jay Cruz, as the story's making me say.
1: Oh, my word.
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2: 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Traffic.
3: We do have an accident northbound on 75 right around Tylersville. Traffic is slow from right around Sharon, but it's not bumper to bumper there, so it's not a horrible delay. Southbound on 75, you still have an accident right around Galbraith on the right shoulder. You've got some slow traffic from Shepherd continuing on down to Paddock, which is actually typical. Then you're hitting your brakes again right around the Western Hills Viaduct into Kentucky. Northbound on 71, you're slow from Smith Edwards up to Ronald Reagan. South 71, you're hitting your brakes on and off from Mason Montgomery down to Red Bank, and then pretty slow again from Montgomery Road into downtown. Northbound 7175, a broken down vehicle on the right shoulder right around Buttermilk has you backed up to Kentucky 18. Eastbound 275 in Kentucky, you're slow from 7175 to Taylor Mill. And if you're heading towards River Bend, starting to see heavier traffic there from 471 continuing over to 52. 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Visit stelizabeth.com. I'm Denise Johnson. That's your traffic.
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Before the break, and oh my word, I was talking about how that guy got in trouble for smacking a fire hydrant and breaking it, criminal charges, because he was doing donuts at a parking lot. And I was like, everybody's done donuts. Apparently, I am maybe in the minority, and so is that guy. Not everyone has done donuts in a parking lot. Here's the thing, though. I grew up in snowy Michigan. It snowed all the time, and the parking lots often wouldn't be cleared. Sometimes you get a nice layer of ice underneath. And when I was driving my hoopty back in high school, I was like, let's see what this thing can do. But I didn't knock a fire hydrant over. I did, however, learn a valuable lesson that you can get a flat tire from doing donuts in a parking lot.

It's going to be comfortable tonight, down to 61. Fox 19 now says sunshine and 84. And then rain moves in to start the weekend, unfortunately. Friday into Saturday. Rain could be heavy at times on Saturday as well. We'll dry out just in time to go back to work on Monday.

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3: We do have an accident northbound on 75 right around Tylersville. Traffic is slow from right around Sharon, but it's not bumper to bumper there, so it's not a horrible delay. Southbound on 75, you still have an accident right around Galbraith on the right shoulder. You've got some slow traffic from Shepherd continuing on down to Paddock, which is actually typical. Then you're hitting your brakes again right around the Western Hills Viaduct into Kentucky. Northbound on 71, you're slow from Smith Edwards up to Ronald Reagan. South 71, you're hitting your brakes on and off from Mason Montgomery down to Red Bank, and then pretty slow again from Montgomery Road into downtown. Northbound 7175, a broken down vehicle on the right shoulder right around Buttermilk has you backed up to Kentucky 18. Eastbound 275 in Kentucky, you're slow from 7175 to Taylor Mill. And if you're heading towards River Bend, starting to see heavier traffic there from 471 continuing over to 52. 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I'm Denise Johnson. That's your traffic.
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I'm J.A. 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

0: Fix 94.9 woke up this morning to the video that now everybody has seen. Maybe you were at the show last night when Hillary Duff tried Cincinnati chili for the first time. She had a cup of Skyline, just sat down on stage with it, and it looked like it had like melted cheese, and then she had some oyster crackers with it. I've never had a bowl like that of Skyline chili. My wife used to be a Skyline waitress back in the day, and she's like, you could always tell the people who were from out of town because they would order. It's on the menu if you haven't seen it before, like a bowl of chili. It's a topping, right? You don't just throw yourself into an entire bowl. But I wish somebody in her entourage would have been like, hey, wait. We should ask everybody how they actually consume it here, because we could have got her a coney. Could have thrown some noodles in there, some onions, maybe some beans, made it more authentic for Hillary. But good on her for trying.
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3: When it comes to songwriting, sometimes you don't need to reinvent the wheel. According to will.i.am from the Black Eyed Peas, some of the biggest songs in the past few decades were the inspiration behind the hit I Got a Feeling. Do you?

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0: 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And then the most like, hey, what are we gonna do after this, bro? 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